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Saint Germain an sin Rose Rouge my co-computation agus Kearney Darvanam Bippo Hwai Tration Arish. There on Claude and Chuck and Chuck. Fucking my shim and Chuck and Joe Hogan. Shin Nia Clug. De Saturn. Air and even if it came to shape on Kakara FM. Lumps of own, I guess. Tossula gum, Kerhan and Kyoliv, Air and Claude and Upt. So good to get Chin Slawn. Ewakus Gurmagat. Freddy and if it came to shape on Kakara FM.

cool the chin oh the main ingredient shin group as hal as we may go Hollywood niha Harlem in the warach agus on P Voronly no Cuba Gooding Sr. So Faravi Rahul Gama Leshane sorry nor in this corner of 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

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They began abusing her, ah, me soul, says I. Killalea Island, boy. Some Galway boys were by, and so I was a-hobbling with the loud hooray. 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One, two, three.

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Ach vi bana brass blodruch o galiv eich shined air on danoch. Show you've new dad.

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0: Well, when we started off the show tonight, I promised that we would do two train songs, and this is the second train song that we'd like to do for you. Here we go.
1: Nish bin Pisa Des Bluegrass a Coleman son on Annapolis Bluegrass Coalition. Agus a grúpa Roger Green, Dan Kimball, Sue Tice, Bob Tice, agus Jim Duval, agus Maradoras bin album on Vlian Kavilis Shacht, agus takanamish in a stoilum. 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

Hey, Vishin, turn, turn, turn, let the birds. 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I don't know. She'd kusula na kaila. Actually, hula me on Taron Shindon, Kate or in Aaron Televish or Love Hate. Because I'm quivering that angel, couple meo hen, nor four got in a pranked let John Connor's air. I don't know, Kane Clore or Rev Shire, Akfisher and Televish. August shouldn't just August Dorche Grev on Chloric Chocked Arash August Vishay Galer Braig. Yeah, the first Dima Arm Fiation hashtag bring it back. Arenos on K Tower and Ella na Ramble on Led Zeppelin. Bonnie Gitanovos.

bin King of the Curb le Echo Belly. 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It's whatever. Agus just, I don't know, really hanín na lyricílam. 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

and Shane Garden Botanium oh these trails tattoo a geishuk la radio na lifa Kate Sashay Punka Kahar FM Anish Bonna on a new I'm sure show ear near me ain trocht for her shockus imlina agustashi teresh pleiske have called it so show real life oh ear fuzja ingovelis a fe kuig bonsultos.

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When I was 5 years old, I fell off a boat in my godmother's lake because I was holding onto the rail too hard. My older sister says I was underwater for only enough time to just about avoid death by drowning, but I remember sinking all the way down to the bottom, where I saw creatures I still don't recognize to this day. Some of them spoke to me. I don't think I was the same thing I was before by the time they pulled me out, but maybe that's not such a bad thing. I've realized recently that it doesn't really matter. I've been running for a long, long time. For years. I know I can't find what I'm looking for. And I've wasted so much time. But I don't regret a thing. I've changed. I've done so much, seen so much. I've slept weeping and weeping I've waked. Tears like you wouldn't believe. But laughter too. So much laughter. So much love. I thought my body was different. I thought I could never die. But now I know. I know the truth. My head hurts, but I know the truth. I know that love is the only thought and pain is the only feeling. And I'm ready to dance. I don't know what happened to me, but I don't really care anymore. One day I was asleep, another awake. So what? All I've ever wanted was to move to the music, to be at a party that never ended. They used to chase me with hammers down the street. Boo-hoo, right? But I'm okay. I would have liked to lose it all with you. I would have liked to lose myself. Lose myself the way I used to long ago. Back when I still had some life left in me. I would close my eyes and be in a great big forest. Or on an empty beach at sunrise. Or in some strange and beautiful city. It's nighttime, but the birds are singing. The streets are dead, but they look great in the moonlight. I'm just walking along them. I'm looking for something to love, but it's not that big a deal. It's raining, but I'm all right. I'm just walking. I'm ready. I'm ready to move.

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1: 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got he really he'll make around the
0: graphic key that's your fault between the graphic
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0: Rivgen Dramat Bachorga Malua Gerfager Tila Olus all Aaron Glore Radio Show intake at Punk Neo Cities Punk Org

0: system update is required in order to receive. Take a home menu settings. Okay, so you're getting the lag. It's major. It's major show Yarmouk.
1: What did you quit all that show? Father's jocks.
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0: Oh, yeah, vi se sin gama afreshen.
2: You know what I mean, Jared? Yeah. Like, every... Start... You say the lyrics of the
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radio deliver Katie Shea book the car Krishna the car Oluan Gahina Biggie Lum Russo Sheridan Fis Vasa Mirena Kainte is kill the Lucht Hulter Nagelge im Naklia Agus Fudden Down Mata Simagote Gorsi Alienes Kultur Biggie Lynn Fis Vasa on Shahar Radio Nalifa.

phone, brother. You will not be able to plug in, turn on, and cop out. You will not be able to lose yourself on Skag and skip out for beer during commercials because the revolution will not be televised.

Sanctuary, the revolution will not be televised. The revolution will not be brought to you by the shape of a war theater and will not star Natalie Woods and Steve McQueen or Bullwinkle and Julia.

revolution will not be televised. There will be no pictures of pigs shooting down brothers on the instant replay. There will be no pictures of pigs shooting down brothers on the instant replay. There will be no pictures of Whitney Young being run out of Harlem on a rail with a brand new process. There will be no slow motion or still lifes of Roy Wilkins strolling through Watts in a red, black, and green liberation jumpsuit that he has been saving for just the proper occasion.

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Hugs big up Gokdin at Talkation, hugs big up Radio Lifa. Stoshin long way, look, then car, August. Air full on down, fresh in there, www.radioliffa.ie. 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County Chalk Suits Alone.

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Fuck any new Untako caliber August San Kencho D Flower.

Hello, Rod Hagen, the DJ Pro. I think they were ashes toke. Vi shivigeistuk to Nacht Plank, August Hoshivinish, a geistuk flesh on Black Dog.

Drew Lustman, aka Felty DL, Neil. I mean, came for like not good until until a V air, Neil is come for Vishay Wadney's for Drew Lustman now Felty DL controller Massa Moraine knows our house is barn house, Oxic Choxus Silicon Scally. 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

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Iate. 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

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And I did me a piece, just, you know, for people in general to get to know who I am. 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

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I do things that people don't realize I can do with this, but you know, being that I'm like this, you know. 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And then I said, well, I ain't no Sonny now. This was

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0: Vi Dale Triangle gwyn dus yn sin agus lagen de quid Bob Dylan leather band toka own basement tapes online bootleg series agus Lancome yn ni sin le can own album between the earth and sky vi taint an air gwyn blonde on blonde Bob Dylan can o sin yn ni le rain day woman ever toig agus truck coog anish can on callu Anish Canon Colul o Planksty.
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Sean me Alicia Radio Olympic KJ Punk Car vi Planksty a Gwyn and Shin Egg Shine Twinkle Tackle Gypsy August Turtum Love own album Planksty V in Itter Atra Shoot No Payrod V Angelo Brandwardi Egg Shine Kill and Fumian and Scanon Statte Wani Sepetete August Kerman Clorsu is a mixed club, so Anya Curry, Ishik Drashno, Nal Soleric, mixed club, punk com 2/unmail, Ishal, Nal Svedichok there, Stephen Joshin, Ready Liffa, punk IE.

starvation and black death raged across the land. There were many driven by the hunger to set sail for the Americas. In search of a new life and a new hope. Oh, but there were some that couldn't cope. And they spent their life

So in some particular night of the year, it had something to do with the marriage feast of Cana, I believe, you know. The carrot was a bad way for whiskey, and there was none in the house, and then he was 4 or 5 miles from Milton, right the nearest pub. So he's, people went to bed about 11 or 12 o'clock, and before they went, Garrett asked him to give him a tinkin of water. So he set the tinkin between his feet and he sat near the fire. And he had a spoon and he kept sipping it from that till about 4 o'clock in the morning in the hope that it'd change into wine, but I doubt if it did.

Sean Miley Shell a Radin Liffit Kid Shay Punk Kahar V Kyol Gwyn O Alexei Lubimov a Shint Killed Quid Debussy a Elegy August Shin Toka on album Derbota V Leila Abdul Rauf in Ishin La Kyol on album 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Gatekeeper of the Castle Ruins Akulamer V Tin Lizzie Gwyn La Fool's Goad O Johnny the Fox August Cooper Focal O Willie Clancy and Toka O Balucon Dervan on the Pipin of Willie Clancy Volume Doe August The Gold Ring on Count on Wilshire Shin Toka August Creighton Susan Shin La Ken O Blake O on Bodycon the Quid Loudmouth Collective on Loudmouth Compilation Iver Shea August Late Night on Aaron O Shin Shin Fall O Bandcamp Loudmouth Collective

Dear Ken Wan and Shin, we went eerie again, my burning oh seven new songs. August, dear God Ken Ella Boga, August, with Craig Nasustani Hanukt, Mani Chocked, Buying with Egeshicht Anish, Le the Old Triangle, Lagan Ella, Ken Show, oh the Curries, no the Corries, the Curries Durham, Toga oh live at the Royal Lyceum Theatre, Edinburgh. August and Yashin Moton Tam and by Ryan Dun Kill O the Gold Ring O Willie Clancy Reach Shinne Wemsha Ermelishal Riding Effect Kit Shape Punk Kahar Sungurich Tanya Vas Iwa Slan

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1: Yeah, no, honestly. Agus, like, bhí mar a leabhar leis na lads ar bhur thosaí mar agus, like, taon an listenership just tríd an díon.
0: Tríd an díon, mar
1: nuair atá na lads airna. 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
0: I mííon gachtain ó RTA an RTA FM adó, I mííon siad.
1: Agus Nova. 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
0: chosin siad, Nova.
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0: Yeah, good. 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
0: Nova. 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
1: No way.
0: Ar another shield, agus on Tardigid, on a Fogarty or Fodge. Just the creds all.
1: Lads. 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
0: You could say, just us.
1: Done otter, like, got talking about a shock or once in me, because shin kunna skikwini and she'd miss her shield. I'm
0: like, I know, only messing, we're only messing.
1: Only go through. Shut A, Tomorrow Never Knows by the Beatles.
0: Gonna be so fast.
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1: Oh, yeah, the Rapper's Q. Delight dub remix, agus Flat Tire dub mix, like Kendra Maris, agus Paul Cherry.
0: But he's a cool Aaron O'Cogwin.
1: Bay, I'm sure Aaron on a radio lift, Kate is a shape, Punka Garrett FM, Reed's courtesy, it's Yacht the Nias and
0: Reed's courtesy, short air golden le shiv, and her intuk. So when he sold us golden, the shiv, expand my jalert. God, peace.
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1: Down here they call me fruity like that shit's forbidden.

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0: 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The Kretcha. Show Bonner, Darwin Bleach 9-3. So that's by your clear though. I guess shot around the ceiling, yeah. Bleach 9-3.
1: Yeah,
0: spicy the EP. Yeah.

0: Seachir a tais bhgéisioach le radio na lifa céidir a sépon go Cahar FM Arnán lom sa cuaán agus na James Shannon.
1: Agus
0: Riddibur German ar an eile chuir an scúne.
1: No, íarna, Tom, just tú seo le pís a cainti anna.
0: Sid é.
1: Lads, Tom, actually cráte leis an... 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
0: Sin a chléilge ifigiú?
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1: Gramador, tá mo chára is fár ar an Idrolín quill a lá.
0: Seanga punk a í.
1: But, like, oh, stop now, like, daring gwyl ffocol ni as far. Bi me cwm, cash the court.
0: Fyfers, like, Neil Isagun, just clap.
1: Fyfers Lena.
0: Gap o gwyl se, like
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0: Gwyl ti'n gwyl bwchol cahra chwch o war se gwyl ti'n alerg ar nadwr.
1: Actually,
0: it's like, yeah, you know, like, the gwyl, ag dwl se gwyl agos sabarch agos garchon is jes, like, ni ffeidr nam damit a alerg gwyl gwyl ar creed agos fair.
1: Ta na tablet di siw ima wala, like, ta si'n caid 5 milligram the antihistamines I just told them like god is freaking egg on arm like my tarum like it's actually mad like tashi like it tashi ran from our august may oh god may like a lawn arm queen through
0: sure
1: august few going on shin vang like just I just take for boss like you know it's equivalent them like vok may a markle mccall car like just park over august fuck money jennifer again august michel like You know, she like I was say Broner and Fuyon ASMR Luffa and Shin. Och like remember that? Like I'm like, oh my god, being so far boss, like, you know?
0: Yeah.
1: Like name the lane five in emergency. I'm laying allergy agata.
0: Counter bit, man.
1: No.
0: No meal. Well, Kiral ta five in a like imnia gum, so it's my sort of allergic her and sale.
1: Some allergic quick on sale.
0: I remember mods and it's being broner and it's just shit on the allergy gum. You know, the VPO.
1: Man, actually, bro, like...
0: But Neil Cade, I'm a Halleen Gadunna. Be it Slugon, August Canona...
1: Slugon, I
0: Slugon, Shellfish.
1: Really? Oh,
0: really done August. Todd Scale clutched the Ogots or a lot, Dime, Pistachio. Couple of work leg at the issue, boom, me lehi, hug me pogti, cooing no me daddy, shady, anaphylaxis, man.
1: Jeez.
0: Fear to be all, I should EpiPen, Faro, Vier and Dulcin Uhrhor.
1: That's crazy.
0: Fisha, funny, Tahoe.
1: Shin Rough, like, Tommy Sauce, the Nakolan Rough, Ho, like, you know.
0: Don't Shin, yeah.
1: Ho, like, Don Sherrock,
0: yeah, you know. But Vier, you know, Vier, he does. Or her agus taconier he ride Lord Carl agus hardig you know lad arches you know can I go with the ambulance
1: it's
0: like no show on record to Mahalid
1: that's mad
0: he's like clever go
1: can I go that was brilliant
0: but we miss your sort now obviously we my boar have we my sort their beach because they're like near man or her rave
1: yeah
0: so we shit just a Kirk Keshner the paramedics is like agus can I show agus can I shit agus Mahalid just like fall boss No, we'd option VCR, right?
1: Is okay?
0: But,
1: like,
0: but we are in Hulmer because you matter, man. Like, Ucht, Nor, the Chlig, Gone,
1: really?
0: Lava. Yeah, the Cahir Eki, Och, we miss you just Erlan Orlor.
1: Cut a hug and she did, no matter what. God, Parasite.
0: God, Parasite,
1: man.
0: Yeah, Shin Egg. Glid Eishke. Big a bra, man.
1: Oh, no, Tashi, I actually grew him, like, you know, on size pro station. Ugh.
0: Yeah.
1: Ugh. Need the sandwich, Erlan Bullet, he ucht new way.
0: No. Maybe it's a drum load of reach. Hard to thumb with Hun, Aaron, Blockley, Ella, Joint Weave, Shola, Lech, Scruffy Mundy, August Jambu, Augustina Cass, and My Waddy in the Gaff, Winnie Gitanavas.
3: Wow, wow. Yeah. Wow. David. Yeah. I woke up out of bed this morning, don't know what come over me. I check me phone, get out of bed, and then I start rolling green. I told me about the shit I'm out, stop your fucking moaning, please. I'm going on and I'm making songs with Scruffy Money. Woke up out of bed this morning, the smell it was a shitty day. But 705th best rapper in the Milky Way. And the sound of melting followers without doing a giveaway. You hit me, then you're hitting yourself, let it ricochet. Don't get rats by trailway snitching. Talk to the wobs, the face ain't listening. Ever since Chris got Beyblade twisting. Boys start from a looking name shake given. Gotta work hard, once pay risen. If you let you get in, you give what you giving. Sick with the rhythm, spit hard venom. 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Remember when Skep said Hizelman schism?

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0: Robin? 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Probably end up on the Bobby and the Smack and the Dollies and the Jacks and nobody give a rats. 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

0: 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When it's 6 in the morning and the sun's up, and they're peeling the corns, and my feelings get hoard. Never was knocking for the store, but never was knocking in for the store, but the peace. Talking about how they're gonna call the police. They call the guard, did not call the police. 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Young up Norrie and Leech, you're not falling asleep. No, wipe the floor clean with the chlorine bleach. 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No, wipe the floor clean with the chlorine bleach.
1: It's time for a little something different from your favorite wino. Stick of the dub, let's bring that double time shit. Something I've never done before, but fuck it, man. I'm all about getting this shit done. Yo, check, yo, yo.